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Y'all don't want to know why I tell them. I wish you stayed home sometime.

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If you get up on that wheel.